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0: International known, yeah. Plus locally took, yeah. Like we're supposed to be tough, yeah. Like we're supposed to be crooked, yeah. I rap Paris, yeah. Ta-ta. Jump, yeah. Up on, yeah. Fight, yeah. Night, yeah. Everybody scared, yeah.
1: Anmich, siamo presenti in tutta Italia. Visita il sito www.anmich24.it e cerca la sede Anmich

0: Why don't you ride my bike?
1: Boink, boink.
0: I'll let you drive it if you like. 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

0: that I smoke and smoke. So here I am, I'm sitting on my own. I didn't really care. Her breath was hard to bear. Cool.
1: Living in a jungle, jungle.
0: Still monkeys are more thoughtful. She couldn't even face me. The story's gonna kill me. But then she left me. She didn't even say, but I love you. Maybe it's just too early.
2: What time is it?
0: For days she hasn't called me. But then she left me. She didn't even say, but I love you. Maybe it's just too early. For days she hasn't called me.
2: Hello?
0: For days she hasn't called me.

0: she left me.
1: Still, monkeys are more thoughtful.
0: But I love you. She didn't even say, I will call you.
1: She couldn't even face me.
0: But I love you.
1: What time is it?

I'd be lying if I said I didn't need to get lost sometimes. It took a couple wrong turns, but I learned the right ones are harder to find.

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2: Oh well, everything just went to hell. 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
1: No!
2: No! 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

No more Scoopy Rock, no more Dr. Brulé. That's where it was at. I know, I know that the name Bob was right.

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1: What color I see?
2: Then
1: you maintain the status.
0: Lucille will keep the shuttles.
3: Our husbands and wives.
4: Bus covering fire from there.
0: Church dominated state.
5: Some familiar names are